0: 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Future generation.
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me and now it's light. 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I keep telling myself I'm fine, but every quiet moment pulls me back to you.

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1: Mother Earth gave us everything we need. Air, nature, water. We created something that allows us to unite with Mother Nature through emotions and mysterious energy. Music is this energy. Everything you need today is an open mind and heart to learn new sounds. Ladies and gentlemen, please welcome Extra Energy Radio Show with 4JTN.

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A gateway opens to a limitless experience, a force that transcends borders, a sonic journey that unites us all. Prepare to raise your energy, because the moment has arrived.

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2: 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Are you ready? Are you ready? Music is Life with Javi Peláez begins here. 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

0: 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We give rhythm to your life.
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